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Stay fired. 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

Sun, Final Answer, Omaha 6, Fire 01, Domestic River Ambulance, Team 58, Medic 15, respond Masonic Air, 45 Clara Drive, Unit 1227, sending 95-year-old female fall victim with a head injury, bleeding uncontrolled at this time. Repeating Baton Fire Alarm to Omaha 6, Fire 01, Domestic River Ambulance, Team 58, Medic 15, respond Masonic Air, 45 Clara Drive, Unit 1227, sending 95-year-old female fall victim, head injury, bleeding uncontrolled, up to 2120.

going to the ambulance, folks who needed to respond hot, 68 Water Street in the parking lot for a 67-year-old female fall, unknown if injured. Again, folks who need to respond, 68 Water Street in the back parking lot for a fall. Contact dispatch available 2129.

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0: 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One's going to be clear. Patient refusal, AMA.
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1: We just got an update. There were flames, but they're now smoldering.
0: Roger.

0: request hold on scene. Hold is actively arcing at this time. We'll be about 100 feet back. Power's still on in the area.
1: Dispatch T-15 responding.

Don Bowling Center, ground ambulance. 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Repeating Grand Island Grant Ambulance, call response, Grand Bowling Center, 27 Kings Highway in the parking lot. 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Ops 1, 22 25.

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2: This is National 19Q. The phone number to strip of that phone, post phone number is going to be CLP number 2776.

Valley Apartments. Got an ambulance. Grand Island, got an ambulance. Cold response. Pleasant Valley Apartments. 6, correction 706, Pleasant Valley Road North. Unit 112 for the 84-year-old female fall victim. No reported injury. Possible lithosis. Repeating, Grand Island, got an ambulance. Cold response. Pleasant Valley Apartments. 706 Pleasant Valley Road North, Unit 112, for the 84-year-old female fall victim, no injuries, possible lithosis. Storm 2,

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0: Are you going to back out of there so he can get up in there?

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1: Are you going to back out of there so he can get up in there?

0: Please on C1. You can clear the call for tomorrow. We're going to be all set.
1: Twenty-three, twenty-six.

message from the Squamish Fire Department, first one, 567 Atlantic Ave, a residential fire alarm activation. Squamish Fire Department responding, 567 Atlantic Ave, a fire alarm activation. 46 minutes, WPTR 56.

612 Royal 79 Beach Street in the Mystic Unit, a female abnormal labs. Royal 79 Beach Street in the Mystic Unit, 48 minutes.

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0: Received 360 of nothing found. Same call.

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Hope I'm balanced. First one, 30 punch holes frail, a 78-year-old female fall victim, bleeding from the head. So volume balance responding, 30 punch bowl trail, 78-year-old female fall victim, bleeding from the head. 152, Debonair FFS.

0: Over Valley Mills, named your driver's need to please crew 348. 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Female fall victim bleeding from the head. 153.
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dispatch, this is the Escalante Fire Department, you're responding. 36 Wallowham Drive, a CO detector activation, no ill effects reported. Escalante Fire Department, responding. 36 Wallowham Drive, CO detector activation, no ill effects reported. 156, to Peter FS6.

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Ashway Fire Department, Hope Valley Fire Department, Ashway Ambulance, Hope Valley Ambulance. 95 northbound, prior to exit 4, a motor vehicle accident, unknown injuries. 238,

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Passion ambulance, any of your driver, Hope Valley ambulance, ready, full crew. 95 northbound, prior to exit 4, 241.

0: 401. 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Occupants are walking on the median.
1: 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Occupants walking in the median. 240.
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1: We're clear with four patient refusals. We'll be taking four.

Garden fire alarm to Mystic River Ambulance Team 58, no link fire, got a long flight fire. Cold response, Mystic River Continent Care, 205 Elm Street, unit 152. For the 77-year-old female fall victim with sepsis, no reported injuries. Called in by the alarm company. Repeating garden fire alarm to no link got a long flight fire, Mystic River Ambulance Team 58, cold response, Mystic River Continent Care, 205 Elm Street, unit 152. For the 77-year-old female fall victim with sepsis requested no reported injuries. Up 2, 3, 22.

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2: 501 is going to be cleared for 205 Elm with a refusal.
1: Returning refusal.

ambulance called response to Eastwood Mobile Home Park, 301 Byington Road, lot 22, for the male patient fall. Repeating that, sorry, I'm drawing ambulance called response to Eastwood Mobile Home Park, 301 Byington Road, lot 22, for the male patient fall. Up 1, 4, 4, 6.

offense. It's me, Lonnie Mills, Ferris Fleming, 63 Baker Pines Road. Possible suicidal ideations. Police are responding. They're requesting you stage at 15 Baker Pines. So, Lonnie Mills responding, 63 Baker Pines Road. Possible suicidal ideations. Police are responding. Requesting you stage at 15 Baker Pines. 449, what are our

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It's Charlestown 8, Healy Brook Drive, a fire and CO alarm activation. Delta Corners Fire Department, responding. It's Charlestown 8, Healy Brook Drive, fire and CO alarm activation. 709, Duke Peter FF6.

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0: 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Yeah, what do you got over there?
2: 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We're going to be metering the house.

Sub-Base R1, Groton Ambulance, Medic 12, a hot response. 77 Burning Tree Drive between Cormorant and Magnolia, chest pain. That's a hot response. 77 Burning Tree Drive between Cormorant and Magnolia, a 57-year-old male, chest pain. Hot response, Ops 1, W1BZ 626. 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

on fire alarm for the Olmsted Fire Department. You're responding to Spark Hilton Hotel, 55 Whitehall Avenue, that's 27, between Michelle Lane, Jerry Brown Road. Fire alarm activation showing dining area, smoke detector. That's the Spark Hilton Hotel, 55 Whitehall Avenue, between Michelle Lane, Jerry Brown Road. Phone and fire alarm activation coming in as dining area, smoke detector. 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

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Squawk Talk Fire Department, 106 Rivercrest Drive, working structure fire, 840.

0: Aquatic Bridge R1's brought in the ambulance, attention G303. 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

0: 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From burns to the hand.
1: Under 4 reporting the fire knocked down. 4, you have 5-1 responding.

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A phoned in fire alarm activation, Zone 1. That's 1515 Clubhouse Point Road, off of East Shore. A phoned in fire alarm activation, Zone 1 fire alarm. 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

Bruce Montcold into Pawcatuck, Spruce Ridge, 86 South Broad Street, Sears and Charlie, 207. A female feeling ill, possibly ETOH. 86 South Broad Street, Sears and Charlie, 207, 930.

Avengers Raider Q1 respond to 210 John Gardner Road, our 91-year-old male, out on the floor after a fall. Having difficulty breathing. 7 to 10 is 9:34.

State Rescue 1 responded to 210 Colonel John Gardner Road for a 91-year-old male. He was just found on the floor after a fall early this morning. He's having difficulty breathing.

John Straughton, ambulance medic, call a hot response. 16, that's 1 Allen Street. Between Main Street and Granite Street, 32-year-old male, seizures. That's 16, 16 Allen Street. Between Thames and Granite, for seizures. Hot response, off 1, W1B.

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Residents state there is no fire, however they cannot get their alarm to stop going off. Alarm company also stated they received a second alarm from their general fire alarm.

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0: 7-1, this is Union Bonnie.

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From Stations 1, 2, 3 and 6 and Station K. Response to the area of Stone Soup Farmway and Heron Way. Calling party from South Road stating he can see large flames and smoke coming from somewhere on Stone Soup Farmway. Headquarters 21 or something.

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1: Yeah, and 51.

Mystic River, a hot response. Correction, a cold response. Harborside Care, 14 Godfrey Street, 302. A 65-year-old female, non-ambulatory. That's a cold response. Harborside Care, 14 Godfrey Street. For a 65-year-old female, non-ambulatory.

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Lieutenant Tone, Center Ground Fire Department, Ground General Alarm 12345 54321, end of test 1217, WMBD 66.

Dispatch, Section 8, West Lake Fire Department, West Valley Ambulance, first one in front of McQuaid's, 106 Main Street, a motor vehicle accident with airbag deployment and injuries. Call for Sioux Police. It's West Lake Fire Department, West Valley Ambulance, in front of McQuaid's, 106 Main Street, motor vehicle accident with airbag deployment and injuries. 1221 QBA 242 PYU 549.

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0: I'll return then.
2: Engine 4 has responded.
0: Engine 4.
1: Washington, you can just block off this right-hand lane. We'll be clearing here in a couple minutes.
0: Squad 3 responding. Driver

0: Street here, and just stay right there for a second.
1: Roger. 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
0: How many you got, Sully?
1: I have three.
0: They can stay put for now.
1: Roger.
0: Squad 3 is on team.

Transport out of the ER going to LNM, ALS, EKG, a female stroke. ER to LNM, ALS, EKG, 1235.

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Charlestown Ambulance. You're responding 31 Lurie Drive, Unit 3B. It's going to be for a 62-year-old male on oxygen with low O2 stats, elevated heart rate. Charlestown Dispatch, come to me. 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May I respond 31 Lurie Drive, apartment 3B, 3 Bravo. 62-year-old male, low O2 stats, elevated heart rate.

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2: Odor of natural gas in the building. One foot is the 840th.

Fire Department responding 158, that's 158 30th Avenue. We're in Holland, Hunley. For the error of natural gas destruction. Stove may have left on. That's 158 30th Avenue between Hunley and Hunley for the odor of natural gas. Ops 1 WMVD 626.

Aquatic Ridge Fire Department responding to Applebee's 350 Long Hill Road for a carbon monoxide alarm activation. That's Applebee's 350 Long Hill Road between Ronald and Culver, a CO detector activation. 1 W1VDC.

0: 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Rockville Mill Apartments, 332 Canal Street Road, a fire alarm activation. That's possibly a trouble alarm. Yucca Valley Fire Department responding, Rockville Mill Apartments, 332 Canal Street Road, a fire alarm activation, possibly a trouble alarm. 1355, doing our FFFA.
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0: 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Nothing showing, alarm not sounding, building not evacuated.
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0: Charlestown Dispatch, attention the Charlestown Ambulance, Charlestown Fire District. You'll be responding along with PD to the area of 4051 Old Post Road. It's going to be for a motor vehicle accident, car into a stone wall with airbag deployment, minor to no injury. Charlestown Dispatch, attention the Charlestown Ambulance, Charlestown Fire District. Responding along with the PD to the area of 4051 Old Post Road between Falcone Lane and Narrow Lane. It's going to be for a car into a stone wall with airbag deployment, minor to no injury.
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1: Fighters are involved in the area of 279, Al Harvey, Old Mystic.

Domestic Fire Department responding in the area of 279 Al Harvey Road with a crossing of Raleigh Drive for trees down, unknown if fires involved, call from Station C. At Al Harvey Road in the vicinity of Raleigh Drive for trees down, unknown if fires are involved. Op 2 WMEV 69.

Edgewood Rescue 1, respond to 29 at South Pier Road, South Winds Apartments, building 602, for 66-year-old female, dry heaving, and diaphragm. South Pier Road, South Winds Apartments. And it's C. Charlie 202 for 66-year-old female, dry heaving, and diaphoretic. Time of dispatch is 1423.

0: 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It's going to be at the entrance of Stone Ann.
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1: Si no,

you're spotting 47 Plum Lane off of Hickory. A fire alarm activation due to a burnt French fry. That is the Nautilus Park, 47 Plum Lane off of Hickory. Fire alarm activation due to a burnt French fry. 1516 off 1.

ambulance called response down police department 68 Groton Long Point Road, accident. Sally Port, withdrawals. Town Police Department, 68 Groton Long Point Road, use the Sally Port for withdrawals. Ops 1, WMEZ 626.

0: River, Medic 15, a hot response. 95 for Irving Street between Packer Lane and Ocean View Avenue. 99-year-old male, non-ambulatory shortness of breath. That's 95 Irving Street between Packer Lane and Ocean View Avenue. 99-year-old male, shortness of breath, unable to ambulate. Hot, Ops 2, WNVZ 66.
1: 89-year-old male, chest pain and difficulty breathing. Again, that's an R1 response, 138 Long Wharf Road for a 69-year-old male, chest pain, difficulty breathing, 1529.

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0: Chest pain difficulty breathing, 138 Long Wharf, Mystic River.

Mystic River Ambulance, Medic 11, a hot response. Bishop's Cove, 138 Long Wharf Drive, which is off of Willow Drive. Chest pain, difficulty breathing. That's a hot response. 138 Long Wharf Drive in Bishop Cove Condos for chest pain, difficulty breathing. Hot response, Ops 2, WNBZ 626.

Quamaug Fire, R1 response. 138 Long Wharf Road, in the cul-de-sac, in the car. 69-year-old male, shortness of breath. Again, that's an R1 response to 138 Long Wharf Road in the cul-de-sac, in the car, for a 69-year-old male, shortness of breath, 1552.

0: EMS, 138 Long Wharf, Mystic River. Mystic River Ambulance, Medic 12, responding hot. 138 Long Wharf Drive, a 69-year-old male, shortness of breath. He will be located in a car in the cul-de-sac. Bishop Cove Condos, number 138 Long Wharf Drive, a 69-year-old male, shortness of breath, located in a car in the cul-de-sac. Hot, hot.
1: 220 on the scene, we'll be out by the guard shack.
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transport is going to be from the ER to LNM 4.2. It is BLS. ER to LNM 4.2, BLS. The patient will be ready at 1700.

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Ground Ambulance, a call response, 172 Ring Drive, off of Merrill Court, a 66-year-old female sliding out of bed. That's 172 Ring Drive for a female sliding out of bed, WNBD 66.1.

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West Hudson, Westerly Ambulance, Westerly Fire Department, intersection of Oak Street and Highway 78 for an MVA. Oak Street, Highway 78 for an MVA. PD is on scene, 1728.

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2: Going to be the first exit westbound off of 78 on the off ramp.
1: Exit westbound off 78.

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1 to Brian Ambulance, cold. Eastwood Mobile Home Park, 301 Buckingham Road, lot number 22, 73-year-old male fall. That's my line repeating to Rotten Ambulance. Cold response, Eastwood Mobile Home Park, 301 Buddington Road, lot number 22. For a 73-year-old

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1, stand by for dispatch medical. Dispatching engine 1, rescue 1 medical. 14 Martingale Lane, for 85-year-old male with cardiac fever. Medical 14 Road, Amaria Lane, for an 85-year-old male lethargic and a fever. I have dispatch 1848.

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Repeating that fire alarm, 51.Bridge.Nando, it's Mike Bull, respond 29 Ring Drive, for the 9-year-old female seizures. Ops 1, 18 to 4.

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Jones, Holt Valley Fire, MVA 95 North between exit 7 and 9, and MVA between 95 North between exit 7 and 9. 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
1: 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It'll be mile marker 8.4.
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0: to Wesley.
1: Two vehicles, total of five patients. At this time, they're all saying they want refusal. One car did roll over twice. There's three victims in that car. They're attempting to get the damage.
2: A second ambulance started.
1: You can see if you get a second crew, start a second ambulance. Stop right behind the state police cruiser.
3: Falls out.
2: Receive recall. Mile marker 8.4, second full crew needed, 1907.

0: Sergeant Hope Valley Ambulance, second tone, second full crew needed for the MVA between exit 79, mile marker 8.4. Second full crew needed, MVA, mile marker 8.4 on 95 North, 1909.
1: Another hot whip call coming in for you is why I get to look.

0: EMS 28 Blueberry Hill Road, Rochester.
1: Dispatch, attention, Hope Valley Ambulance, third and final tone. Second full crew needed for an MVA 95 North between exit 7 and 9, mile marker 8.4. MVA 95 North between exit 7 and 9, mile marker 8.4, 1910.
0: 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Repeating Groton Fire Alarm to Groton City Fire, Groton Ambulance 30 Duty Crew, Medic 11 respond, 28 Blueberry Hill Road, for the 44-year-old female heart problem, chest pain, up for 19-11.
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Second full crew is needed for 15 Bakers Pine Road, a 60-year-old female with a finger injury. 15 Baker Pines Road, 60-year-old female with a finger injury, 1917.

0: 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I got a patient that wants to go to the hospital.
1: Roger.

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1: 902.
0: Chief, Ashley says they have a second full crew, if you'd rather have them for Baker Pines.
1: Yeah, if they want to take it, go ahead. Are they on their way up here to 95?
0: Their on-duty crew is. They have a second full crew for that call.
1: Roger.

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Mutual aid to Hope Valley Ambulance. 15 Baker Pines Road for a 60-year-old female with a finger injury. 15 Baker Pines Road for a 60-year-old female with a finger injury. 1921.

2801.

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0: 233 is next. 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

0: Ambulance, Ashaway Ambulance, Hope Valley Fire, Ashaway Fire, Single Car MVA, 95 South between exit 401, mile marker 2.2, single car into a tree, 95 South between exit 4 and 1, mile marker 2.2, single car into a tree, 1928.
1: We're actually 402 en route. Four is on the air.
2: Wesley, we're going to be clear at 95, doing a quick courtesy transport to Mobile Gas Station. We'll take to Baker Pines. You can divert the other Ashway ambulance to the other 95 accident.
3: Southbound accident, and we'll be headed to the southbound accident.
0: Steve Manitou, clear on the northbound accident, 1929.
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For a box alarm. That's fire alarm repeating to Mystic Fire Department, Old Mystic G65, responding Ross email number 112 Greenmanville Avenue. That'll be for a box alarm. 1955, op 2.